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0: I love Eric Church, man. He's got that bluesy country in him. Heart on Fire, Cat Country 98.7. A lot of stuff coming up this weekend for Labor Day weekend. Of course, if you're looking for some live music, Murphy's will be your place. Tonight, Michael Johnson's going to be doing an acoustic set. He plays at the Gaslight Saloon a lot in Rockerville and some other places in and around the Black Hills. So he's making his way into Rapid City. Tonight, he starts at 6 p.m., which I believe is now, like pretty close. Yeah. And you can go ahead and check him out tonight from 6 to 8. And then tomorrow night, Jessica Luby, local Sturgis girl who's making a name for herself, going to be playing on the Murphy's Patio. That music starts at 9. And then on Saturday, Hot City Soul, who I'm a big fan of, they get to be on the patio. I put them inside over the wintertime, and they're definitely a patio band, so I think that this is going to be really cool for them. So go enjoy Hot City Soul on Saturday night at Murphy's. Should be a fun time with some live music if you're looking for some live music. What are you doing this weekend?
1: I might go and check that out because I haven't had a Murphy's evening hangout since I've been back, and that used to be my regular spot.
0: There you go. Well, looking forward to it. Check out Murphy's live music starting tonight with Michael Johnson.
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11: From the Waring Sturgis Ford Weather Center, I'm meteorologist Ember Sky. Mostly clear tonight with temperatures dropping to 66. Thursday stays sunny and hot, reaching near 94. Thursday night is mostly clear with a low near 64. Friday's sunny and hotter, topping out near 97.
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0: Stella Lefty, of course, crossing over into top 40 as well with that track, Boston. It's Cat Country 98.7. I only have two breaks left, and I don't really know what to talk about. And it's your second shift, so I just saw something. One of my favorite things to do is just to read the headline before I actually get into what it is or about. So I'm going to go ahead and throw this out there, and you tell me how you feel.
1: Okay.
0: You can dance in bars again in New York, and Kevin Bacon is celebrating.
1: That's the headline? Is he going Footloose?
0: Yeah. Wow. It's been 4 decades since Kevin Bacon starred in Footloose, but he still doesn't like to be told when and where he can dance. That's why he's celebrating the state of New York lifting restrictions on people dancing in bars and restaurants. Until recently, the state liquor authority required applicants to have a special license if their establishment allowed dancing.
1: That is crazy.
0: I know. How dumb is that? Governor Kathy Hochul, I think is how you pronounce her name, teamed up with Kevin to announce that New Yorkers can finally cut loose because they've, quote, eliminated outdated restrictions on dancing.
1: What dirty little non-fun haver created that rule in the first place in New York? That's crazy.
0: I bet you,
1: Somebody with their nose stuck up in the air, I guarantee you.
0: I have some things to say, but I'm not going to say them. Because it's the radio.
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1: That's it. We're done. Good job. We did it. Houston would be proud, I think. Hopefully.
2: We love you, Mark Houston.
1: He's not
2: we
1: listening.
2: Miss you.
1: I do think that people listening right now, though, they're proud of us. So thank you to you. We appreciate you for tuning in and listening without Houston. I know it can be a little weird, but I do a pretty damn good job. So thank you. You're
2: yeah,
1: welcome.
2: Yeah, you did so good, Stitch.
1: Toot toot. That's me tooting my horn.
2: I'm clapping for you.
1: Thursday night. Oh, wait, no, tonight's not Thursday. Today's Wednesday.
2: It is Wednesday.
1: Why did I go through this whole show thing and it's Thursday?
2: I'm not sure. Did we say the
1: dates
2: right?
1: And you didn't tell me.
2: Well, I'm tired too, okay?
1: No. It's fine. The only thing I mentioned was that Murphy's Michael Johnson tonight on Thursday. No, that's tomorrow night. He starts music, 6 p.m.
2: Well, now we got everybody excited about it.
1: Yeah.
2: They pre-know about it, so that's good.
1: Wow. I apologize. So no, I guess I'm not very good at what I do.
2: Well, but you're on the cold medicine right now. So
1: that's very true.
2: You're forgiven.
1: We'll be back here tomorrow. Hope you enjoy the rest of your Wednesday evening, and we'll talk to you tomorrow.
2: All right. Love you guys. Bye.
1: Bye.
2: Bye. Bye.
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3: From the Waring Sturgis Ford Weather Center, I'm meteorologist Ember Sky. Mostly clear tonight with temperatures dropping to 66. Thursday stays sunny and hot, reaching near 94. Thursday night is mostly clear with a low near 64. Friday's sunny and hotter, topping out near 97.
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Dustin Lynch right there with Easy to Love. That does it for us here on the second shift. Thanks for hanging out. Here's Kane Brown, Woman. We'll be back tomorrow afternoon. We hope everyone has a good rest of your Wednesday night. Thanks for hanging out. Can't control.

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9: From the Waring Sturgis Ford Weather Center, I'm meteorologist Ember Sky. Mostly clear tonight with temperatures dropping to 66. Thursday stays sunny and hot, reaching near 94. Thursday night is mostly clear with a low near 64. Friday's sunny and hotter, topping out near 97.
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16: From the Waring Sturgis Ford Weather Center, I'm meteorologist Ember Sky. Mostly clear tonight with temperatures dropping to 66. Thursday stays sunny and hot, reaching near 94. Thursday night is mostly clear with a low near 64. Friday is sunny and hotter, topping out near 97.
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10: From the Waring Sturgis Ford Weather Center, I'm meteorologist Ember Sky. Mostly clear tonight with temperatures dropping to 66. Thursday stays sunny and hot, reaching near 94. Thursday night is mostly clear with a low near 64. Friday's sunny and hotter, topping out near 97.
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11: From the Waring Sturgis Ford Weather Center, I'm meteorologist Ember Sky. Mostly clear tonight with temperatures dropping to 66. Thursday stays sunny and hot, reaching near 94. Thursday night is mostly clear with a low near 64. Friday's sunny and hotter, topping out near 97.
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7: From the Waring Sturgis Ford Weather Center, I'm meteorologist Ember Sky. Mostly clear tonight with temperatures dropping to 66. Thursday stays sunny and hot, reaching near 94. Thursday night is mostly clear with a low near 64. Friday's sunny and hotter, topping out near 97.
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13: From the Waring Sturgis Ford Weather Center, I'm meteorologist Ember Sky. Mostly clear tonight, with temperatures dropping to 66. Thursday stays sunny and hot, reaching near 94. Thursday night is mostly clear, with a low near 64. Friday's sunny and hotter, topping out near 97.
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2: From the Waring Sturgis Ford Weather Center, I'm meteorologist Ember Sky. Mostly clear tonight with temperatures dropping to 66. Thursday stays sunny and hot, reaching near 94. Thursday night is mostly clear with a low near 64. Friday's sunny and hotter, topping out near 97.
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5: From the Waring Sturgis Ford Weather Center, I'm meteorologist Ember Sky. Mostly clear tonight with temperatures dropping to 66. Thursday stays sunny and hot, reaching near 94. Thursday night is mostly clear with a low near 64. Friday's sunny and hotter, topping out near 97.
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12: From the Waring Sturgis Ford Weather Center, I'm meteorologist Ember Sky. Mostly clear tonight with temperatures dropping to 66. Thursday stays sunny and hot, reaching near 94. Thursday night is mostly clear with a low near 64. Friday's sunny and hotter, topping out near 97.
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0: Ford Weather Center. I'm meteorologist Ember Sky. Mostly clear tonight with temperatures dropping to 66. Thursday stays sunny and hot, reaching near 94. Thursday night is mostly clear with a low near 64. Friday is sunny and hotter, topping out near 97.
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He left his fortune to some guy he barely knew. His kids were mad as hell.

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4: From the Waring Sturgis Ford Weather Center, I'm meteorologist Ember Sky. Mostly clear overnight with temperatures near 66. Later today, expect plenty of sunshine with the afternoon highs around 94. Thursday night stays mostly clear, then Friday turns hotter, reaching 97.
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London, Paris, paradise. But ain't got much memory. 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
9: From the Waring Sturgis Ford Weather Center, I'm meteorologist Ember Sky. Mostly clear overnight with temperatures near 66. Later today, expect plenty of sunshine with the afternoon highs around 94. Thursday night stays mostly clear, then Friday turns hotter, reaching 97.
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5: From the Waring Sturgis Ford Weather Center, I'm meteorologist Ember Sky. Mostly clear overnight with temperatures near 66. Later today, expect plenty of sunshine with the afternoon highs around 94. Thursday night stays mostly clear, then Friday turns hotter, reaching 97.
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3: From the Waring Sturgis Ford Weather Center, I'm meteorologist Ember Sky. Mostly clear overnight with temperatures near 66. Later today, expect plenty of sunshine with the afternoon highs around 94. Thursday night stays mostly clear, then Friday turns hotter, reaching 97.
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4: From the Waring Sturgis Ford Weather Center, I'm meteorologist Ember Sky. Mostly clear overnight with temperatures near 66. Later today, expect plenty of sunshine with the afternoon highs around 94. Thursday night stays mostly clear, then Friday turns hotter, reaching 97.
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7: From the Waring Sturgis Ford Weather Center, I'm meteorologist Ember Sky. Mostly clear overnight with temperatures near 66. Later today, expect plenty of sunshine with the afternoon highs around 94. Thursday night stays mostly clear, then Friday turns hotter, reaching 97.
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4: From the Waring Sturgis Ford Weather Center, I'm meteorologist Ember Skye. Mostly clear overnight, with temperatures near 66. Later today, expect plenty of sunshine, with the afternoon highs around 94. Thursday night stays mostly clear, then Friday turns hotter, reaching 97.
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7: From the Waring Sturgis Ford Weather Center, I'm meteorologist Ember Sky. Mostly clear overnight with temperatures near 66. Later today, expect plenty of sunshine with the afternoon highs around 94. Thursday night stays mostly clear, then Friday turns hotter, reaching 97.
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4: He's a ranch hand in a pinch, man. 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She did him dirty, took him to the club.

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14: From the Waring Sturgis Ford Weather Center, I'm meteorologist Ember Sky. Mostly clear overnight, with temperatures near 66. Later today, expect plenty of sunshine, with the afternoon highs around 94. Thursday night stays mostly clear, then Friday turns hotter, reaching 97.
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1: Well, here we are. Another day.
2: Oh,
1: it's
2: yeah.
1: Thursday.
2: Another day, another half dollar.
3: Hey, yeah, it is going down, huh?
2: Yeah. America.
1: Today's your day, Brandon.
2: Why?
1: Because it's bowling league day.
2: Oh, yeah. I've been on a bowling league.
1: I know. Are
2: yeah,
1: you still?
2: For a long time. Darn right I am.
1: Oh, it's your day.
2: I love my bowling partners. I can't wait to hang out with them more. We just, you know, you guy gets busy, you know. You don't get to hang out with your bowling partners until you go to bowling.
1: What day of the week do you do that?
2: Monday. I'm on a Monday night mixed league. More teams are welcome. You want to come and join our league?
1: Maybe.
2: And, yeah, it's going to be a rad time. We bowl at Meadowood. But honestly, if you were thinking about bowling on a league, we'll talk about it in a little bit. But it is bowling night in America.
3: Let's go.
2: I love it. I love bowling.
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2: It's good.
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7: From the Waring Sturgis Ford Weather Center, I'm meteorologist Ember Sky. Partly sunny this morning, becoming sunny with a high near 93. Tonight turns mostly cloudy before clearing with a low around 66. Thursday stays sunny and hot, reaching 94.

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3: From the Waring Sturgis Ford Weather Center, I'm meteorologist Ember Sky. Partly sunny this morning, becoming sunny with a high near 93. Tonight turns mostly cloudy before clearing with a low around 66. Thursday stays sunny and hot, reaching 94.
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0: 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You'll be glad you did.
1: A Spearfish woman is facing a felony charge after being accused of embezzling money from the Spearfish Rams youth football organization. According to court records, 39-year-old Ashley Spillman has been charged with grand theft by embezzlement involving more than $2,500 but less than $5,000. An indictment was filed August 26 and an arrest warrant was issued Monday. Investigators allege the money was taken from the Spearfish Rams organization earlier this year. The 20th annual Sturgis Mustang Rally is officially underway as hundreds of participants show off their ponies across the Black Hills. This year's event has drawn record-breaking pre-registration numbers, cementing the rally's transition from a small local meetup to an international spectacle. The Sturgis Mustang Rally features a jam-packed schedule of events throughout the week, including driving schools, drifting, burnouts, and drag racing. The main event will begin on Saturday, September 3rd, with the signature Main Street Show and Shine in downtown Sturgis from 10 a.m. to 4 p.m., followed by the Sturgis Dragway competitions under the lights. For the Rapid City Post, it's Jerry Steinle.

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0: LBT, Little Big Town, pontoon on the couch. That's where I want to be, is on a pontoon.
1: Dude, yeah, I haven't been on a pontoon yet this year.
0: Oh, I always go
1: once a year. We always rent a boat and go out to the lake, and I didn't do it.
0: Oh, that sounds so nice. This one's called Ride, Ride, Ride. Luke Bryan and George Burge on the Cats.

0: Crash and Burn. Thomas Redd on the Cat with the Roadhouse.
1: All right, everybody. Labor Day weekend is right around the corner. I mean, it's literally starting tomorrow, I guess.
2: Yeah, it depends how you look at it.
1: Yeah. How you smell it.
2: Yeah I'm smelling it right now. I'm kneeling down and I'm sniffing the backside of Labor Day.
1: What are you guys going to do for your Labor Day weekend?
2: My goal is lick ice cream in the stores. No, I'm just kidding. Sorry.
1: Do you have any good plans?
0: I don't think we do because we have to stay home with our dog.
1: Yeah.
0: It's not doing well.
2: Yeah. I think I'm playing a show Saturday in Hill City.
1: Oh, yeah.
2: At the Prairie Dog. Just being a Prairie Dog. And I'll be at the Prairie Dog in Hill City. But outside of that, show starts at 7:30. Go to brandjonesband.com, get your tickets, order the Prairie Dog social media site, and get your tickets there.
1: Ooh, cool.
0: Wow, what was
1: that? Anyway, I'll be
0: what
1: playing.
0: What are you doing?
2: Not available in Rhode Island.
1: I'm playing a festival on Saturday with Camp Comfort. It's called Shangri-La.
3: Oh, yeah.
0: Oh.
1: It's out north of Albert Lea in Minnesota, and it's in kind of the middle of nowhere. You drive like down all these cornfields, and then you pull into this area that's super tree-covered, and then you go in there, and it's like this oasis of happiness and goodness and funness and love and light and blah, blah, blah.
2: If it wasn't the same day, I might talk the wife into like motorhoming over there.
1: Dude, it's cool. There's like RV spots everywhere. It's really, really cool, man.
2: That'd be cool.
1: It's a beautiful experience. But yeah, I just want to know, Amy, so you said you're going to be hanging out with Big Mike and his puppy, your guys' pup.
0: Yeah.
1: Because he's kind of fallen into poor health.
0: Mm-hmm.
1: You said you have to, but honestly, I think you get to.
0: Oh, yeah, I know. It's a get to. Yes, yeah. Thank you for clarifying that.
2: Yeah, it's a get to.
0: Yeah,
2: good job.
0: You're right.
2: It'll be fun. Could be fun. Well, if you take a break from the puppy stuff, maybe you guys go for a motorcycle ride. I don't know what the weather's going to be like, but why not?
0: I would love to do that.
2: Uh-huh.
1: Uh-huh.
2: Maybe you need a puppy break. You know, maybe you should get a side cart, take the puppy with you.
1: Oh, that face. I was excited. You were over there sad looking. It was weird.
2: One last ride for the old puppy dog.
1: You don't even have to get a side cart because I know his back legs are going out. Get him those two wheels for his back legs and then just like, connect that to the cart.
0: Oh, he'd love that.
1: Yeah, bike.
2: That'd be sick.
1: He could pretend he's running again.
2: Yeah.
0: Oh, poor Duke.
1: Poor Duke.
4: Hashtag morning. Hashtag fun.
5: Oh, that's fun.
4: Hashtag laughs.
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5: From the Waring Sturgis Ford Weather Center, I'm meteorologist Ember Sky. Sunshine today with a high near 93. Mostly clear tonight, low around 65. Friday stays sunny and hot near 97, with more sunshine Saturday and another high near 97.
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0: we were talking about what we're gonna do over Labor Day. I want to know, do you guys? So I found an article that says like 50% of people don't actually even know what Labor Day means and what it stands for. A lot of people think it's just how we celebrate the end of summer. Some people think some other dumb stuff that I'm not even gonna bring up. What does it mean?
1: We honor the working people.
2: No, it's about we're celebrating women. And how they go into labor sometimes.
0: Oh, that would be a cool reason to celebrate.
2: Just kidding. I'm making that
0: I
2: up.
0: Love women, dude. They're cool.
2: Yeah, dude. Remember
1: which,
2: that time
1: which
2: you
1: one
2: had
1: of us
2: babies?
1: Right?
0: Wait, what?
1: Which one of us is right?
2: Well, everybody knows it's me. Hello.
0: Oh, I didn't look it up. I will real quick.
1: Oh, that was fake.
0: Yeah, it was.
2: Why that sounded like
0: no,
2: that,
0: Labor Day celebrates the social and economic achievements, contributions, and strength of American workers, as well as the labor that women go into to have babies.
2: Oh, look at this.
0: I lied about the last part.
2: New
0: it's
2: addendum.
0: Just the workers.
2: A new addendum on the end there.
1: I was like, what?
2: No, it's totally about
0: it's
2: this.
0: Just the workers. The American workers.
1: Looks like I was correct. And
2: yeah, it's about
1: not.
2: Men. Amy, working men.
0: But Amy was right, and she was the woman in this situation.
1: Yep.
0: Anyway, yeah, it commemorates yeah, sure. the fight for bettering work conditions, fair pay, and the 8-hour workday.
2: Yes.
0: Yeah, you know, it's all about the people.
2: It is good. It's good for men and women. I was just kidding about the men thing, but yeah, it's good.
1: Thanks for clearing that up before
2: I
1: we got
2: be 100%
1: bad phone
2: sexist.
1: Calls.
2: It goes from me going, it's all about women, to like saying, no, it's about the men. So I was trying to, you know.
0: Got to keep it even. Keep it balanced.
2: A controversial break.
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0: show there with Eric Church on Cat.
1: All right, we've been talking Labor Day, what we're doing, what it means, and now I want to talk about what other people assume we'll be eating, because it's funny, they always do these, like, what states do this, or how people feel about this state. I don't know where they get their information, but I don't understand why they just think they know who we are. I'll start with a few of them here. So first of
0: Wieners.
1: All... Okay.
2: Wait, out of nowhere. Wieners. Hey, what's on Amy's mind?
1: That's usually what it is, I guess.
2: Wieners.
1: Apparently, Alaska is going to eat moose burgers.
2: Wow. That was way off.
1: Yeah. Florida is going to eat grilled gator.
2: Okay. All right.
1: Wyoming's having grilled bison.
2: Is anybody eating wieners? Anybody eating wieners? No. Just Amy?
0: Please be on the list, please.
1: There's no wieners on any of this list here, guys.
2: No way. Amy's way off.
1: You know what they say South Dakota's going to eat? We're all going to eat for Labor Day?
0: Wieners.
1: Grilled pheasant. They say what? Grilled pheasant. They have no idea who we are, and it doesn't say wieners, Amy. I'm sorry.
0: That's just
2: I don't know
0: dumb.
2: The last time I... Why is it Labor Day? We're like, let's have wild game associated with our state.
1: It's just always, dude. But honestly, we like good burgers, steaks, I mean, chicken. We like everything. Yeah. We're not going to eat grilled pheasant. Just I think less people are going to eat grilled pheasant than steak, okay?
0: You know, I've been to the lake on Labor Day, and what do you make? You make hot dogs.
2: That's weird that you said hot dogs. All of a sudden, it's PG-13 at the lake.
1: Wieners.
2: Eat wieners at the lake.
1: Wieners.
2: Let's go swimming. Let me finish my wiener.
0: I went out of here now.
2: I bet.
3: I listen to it in the morning.
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4: From the Waring Sturgis Ford Weather Center, I'm meteorologist Ember Sky. Sunshine today with a high near 93. Mostly clear tonight, low around 65. Friday stays sunny and hot near 97, with more sunshine Saturday and another high near 97.
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1: Speaking of eating meat, different states and things and what we're going to be doing.
0: Okay.
1: What do you think they're going to be eating in Lake Tahoe?
2: Wieners? I don't know, man.
1: Otters.
0: A buffet.
1: Otters. No, I'm just kidding. A buffet. No, Lake Tahoe, I think, is fancy, so I'm thinking they're eating like...
0: Crab legs.
1: Or maybe it's like, what's that?
2: Fish eggs?
1: It doesn't matter.
0: Caviar.
1: I'm saying this to say that a California woman suffered serious injuries after an otter attacked her for roughly 5 minutes while swimming in Lake Tahoe. Lynette Belen is her name, she's a 25-year veteran of lake waters. So sorry, she's not 25 years old, but was paddling near a beach around 8 a.m. Sunday when the animal seized her leg. It kept coming at me, and teeth and claws and everything, trying to push it away. But this thing was relentless, she wrote. Belen retreated to a rock, but the otter followed. It climbed up on the rock and kept attacking her. I didn't think otters were aggressive.
2: I've heard they can attack people, but I didn't know they would chase you down.
1: You must have really made this otter mad. You know what I mean? Like
0: otter madness.
1: It's otter madness. I've heard of otter boxes.
2: Exactly.
1: To protect your phone.
2: Yeah.
1: But I've also, like, when you see otters in the wild, you're like, that's a cute little, that's like the cat of the pond or whatever. It's like the cat. Little cat of the ocean.
2: But I'm pretty sure otters, like, even interacting with humans is, like, very rare.
1: Yeah.
2: Like, I'm pretty sure that they don't even, they try just, to avoid them as much
1: away.
2: As possible.
1: Yeah, they're so little.
2: Yeah.
1: You know, they just go away. This one's like, you get close one more time, lady. I'm so sick of you coming and looking at my otter box. I'm going to attack you.
3: Stop. Mornings will never be the same.
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6: From the Rapid Post, classes at Rapid City Central High School were canceled Wednesday following a power outage at the high school. Rapid City area schools announced the closure Wednesday morning. District leaders said the additional details regarding the cause of the outage and plans for resumption of classes would be made available as the information becomes available. Sales tax collections for June showed continued growth across most sectors of the Rapid City economy. General 2% sales tax revenues increased 6.6% compared to June 2025. In addition to tourism and general sales tax collections, sales tax receipts for capital improvement projects and Vision Fund classifications were also up compared to June 2025 receipts. City Finance Director Dan Ainsley said, while sales tax collections are continuing to exceed budget projections, the cost to deliver city services and make repairs to city roads, parks, and facilities continues to climb. For the Rapid City Post, this is Jerry Steinle.
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0: It's Cat Country 98.7 with your Roadhouse Show. What would you guys do if the otter was attacking you?
1: I'd probably make good friend, best friends with it, and then we'd go have a grill out for Labor Day.
2: Yeah. Eat wieners.
1: We'd eat wieners together.
0: Zachy and the otters, like a children's book.
1: Yeah, except we'd eat wieners.
2: Well, I don't know what otters eat, but I think I'd grab it. Can't you just reach down and grab it?
0: I'm like,
2: settle down. This is otter madness.
0: I'd probably try to kick it.
2: Yeah.
3: That's how her legs got all put up.
2: Make like otter noises. Whatever the noises they make.
0: What eats an otter on the food chain? A lion?
3: Me.
0: You could just growl a like a lion.
2: A bear.
4: Roar! Two sides,

0: Hi, it's Cat Country and your Roadhouse. It's time for Mary.
1: Gal.
2: Mate.
0: What do you got, Zachy?
3: All right, everybody. Marry, kill, mate. So, you know, marry one, kill one, mate one. Your choices are flannels, hoodies, or sweatpants.
2: No, yeah, I'll go first. Look, I don't remember the last time I've had cold calves, you know?
3: Yeah.
2: So I don't need those sweatpants. They're kilt. I'll probably marry the hoodie and mate the flannel. I don't know. I like a good pearl snap flannel.
3: Yeah, yeah. I've wore sweatpants once when I was like in elementary school, but I don't wear sweatpants.
2: What'd you just elementary? It's elementary.
0: Elementary.
3: I enunciated all the consonants. Sorry, dude.
2: I don't even know what a
0: elementary.
2: So what do you got going on over there then?
3: Anyway, so yeah, dead sweatpants because duh, ew. And then I love a good hoodie, so I'm marrying hoodies because I like to wear those a lot, especially in the fall and the winter. I wish I could wear them in the summer, but nope, too hot for my butt. And then flannels, I'll mate because I do like a nice flannel once in a while.
0: Okay, I'm going to marry the sweatpants.
2: Yeah.
3: Oh.
0: I love sweatpants.
2: Yeah. Oh.
0: And I'm going to, gosh, mate or kill. Oh.
2: But your house is full of McGregor sweatpants. You know, just those old lady nice little sweatpants.
0: No, it's actually not.
2: Oh, what kind is it?
0: They're very up-to-date sweatpants.
2: Oh, yeah.
3: Oh, what year?
2: You didn't get them from Walmart?
0: This year, actually.
2: Oh.
0: Yeah, from Maurice's.
2: You wore them out? Maurice has sweatpants?
0: Yeah, they do.
2: Nice.
0: Yeah, they're like, it's a sweatsuit. It's a sweat outfit.
3: Nice.
0: Do you could like wear it out into town.
3: Do we have a Maurice's in Rapid City?
0: We do. Rushmore Crossing.
3: Oh, wow.
2: I've heard of a Maurice's, yeah. Not a Maurice's.
0: They know me when I walk in.
2: Well, they're like, here she is. She's going to buy her bundle of sweatpants.
3: We got your sweatpants ready, Ms. Boschker.
0: I think I'm going to mate the flannel. Because, you know, Mike looks good in a flannel.
2: Like a little lumberjack.
3: So you're going to mate the guy with the flannel.
0: I'll murder the hoodie. Because I get claustrophobic in those things sometimes.
3: Interesting.
2: Yeah, they got to be the right kind of hoodies.
0: Yeah.
2: You know, they mess up my beard every time I take them on and off.
3: Ooh, the tighter the better for me, man. I like a good tight hoodie.
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17: From the Waring Sturgis Ford Weather Center, I'm meteorologist Ember Sky. Sunshine today with a high near 93. Mostly clear tonight, low around 65. Friday stays sunny and hot near 97, with more sunshine Saturday and another high near 97.
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0: Like, people think they can just go out, like, fighting. Everyone thinks they're like, oh, I bet I could fight there, blah, blah, blah, blah, blah. Come take me on.
1: I don't ever want to fight.
0: Yeah, me neither. I'm not the type. That's not my thing. But I know a lot of people who are like, I could fight this person. And then people who think they're really good at storytelling. The only person I know that's really good at storytelling is probably Brandon.
1: No, I'm not. No.
0: He's really good at making... He's good at telling long stories.
1: Yes.
2: So are you.
0: Whatever, dude.
2: And then I don't tell enough of the story, so...
0: Mm. You know, one on this list, though, is cornhole and bowling.
1: Dude, that's it.
0: Oh, and darts. All dude, three of the things you said.
1: You know what's the funniest thing? Volleyball. People think they're good at volleyball. There's so many different levels of volleyball. It's a trip.
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0: crazy throat feeling where it's like acidy dry. Yeah.
1: Oh, interesting. Yeah, I've only had it after like drinking too much or like, you know, putting terrible things into my body. Like if I eat pizza past like 6 p.m.
0: That's when I get it now.
1: Yeah.
0: It's like if it's self-induced.
1: Well, I just wanted to say, along with it becoming to the fall time of our beautiful lives, and one of my favorite things in the world is pumpkin spice.
2: Me too.
1: It is for like 2 weeks and then I get sick of it. They now have pumpkin spice and acids.
0: Oh my gosh, that sounds horrible. Oh my Lanta.
1: That sounds awesome, dude.
0: Like, I've got acid reflux from probably pumpkin spice. Give me some pumpkin spice Tums.
1: Oh, dude, I'd love it, man. I'm stoked. Are you excited?
0: It'd be like taking pizza-flavored Tums. It'd be like eating pizza-flavored Tums or something.
1: No, it's not.
0: Yeah, give me some of them pizza-flavored antacids that pizza gave me heartburn.
1: They're like those, oh, gross, those combos.
0: Give me some whiskey-flavored. I drank so much whiskey last night, I got acid reflux. Give me some whiskey-flavored Tums.
1: Yeah, right.
0: Gross.
1: It's not the same. Pumpkin spice is good. It's made in heaven, and they bring it down just for us.
0: I don't think it's made in heaven. I think the butt sniffer likes it.
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11: From the Waring Sturgis Ford Weather Center, I'm meteorologist Ember Sky. Sunshine today with a high near 93. Mostly clear tonight, low around 65. Friday stays sunny and hot near 97, with more sunshine Saturday and another high near 97.
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0: favorite country, Cat Country, with your Roadhouse. It's time for That's a Great Question, brought to you by Murphy's.
1: Alrighty, the question is, 37% of people said this was the worst thing they did as a kid.
0: Pick their nose.
2: Okay, fine. I spied on my neighbor.
1: Your clue is, if your childhood included this, there's a decent chance a fence, shed, or garage still has some evidence.
2: He was cute. What do you want me to do?
1: No, it's not spying on your neighbor. Keep guessing.
0: Is this a serial killer kid?
1: No, that's him spying.
0: Okay.
1: The thing has nothing to do with that.
2: He stole my friend's mom's car.
0: 348-3939. Text in your guess. We'll be right back.

0: right, Zachy, hit us with That's a Great Question.
1: All right, I've got an answer here for you. But first, the question was, 37% of people said this was the worst thing they did as a kid.
0: Stealing.
1: Nope.
2: Worst thing?
1: Worst thing they did as
0: Lie.
1: A kid.
0: Lie.
2: We're allowed to say this on the radio?
1: I mean, say what you think it is.
2: I don't want to.
1: Okay. Your clue was, if your childhood included this, there's a decent chance a fence, shed, or garage still has evidence. Maybe even someone's skin.
0: What?
1: The answer is shoot a BB gun.
2: Oh. Okay. Yeah. Okay. That'll be on the list.
1: I don't understand why anyone, like almost 40% of people think the worst thing they did as a kid was shoot a BB gun. That was one of my favorite things.
0: I'd my brother shot one of his friends with the BB gun on accident.
2: Yeah.
1: I got shot right in the tip of the member with a BB gun when I was like 8. It was so painful.
2: Everything. Yeah. Golly.
1: Wow. It was bleeding.
0: You probably have a good flow.
2: We used to go around. We used to go around and shoot. Like there were some bulls in a pasture right by our place. We'd go shoot them in the. And the balls, we thought it was funny. It was
0: oh my gosh, that's horrible.
1: So that's a terrible thing.
2: But it wasn't the BB gun's fault. You know what I mean?
1: That's what I'm saying.
2: It was the person doing it.
1: The action was bad, but the BB gun didn't have anything to do with it.
0: Peta, like, here's your chance to call Brandon.
2: You'd get them just right. Those guys would get so mad.
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12: A Spearfish woman is facing a felony charge after being accused of embezzling money from the Spearfish Rams youth football organization. According to court records, 39-year-old Ashley Spillman has been charged with grand theft by embezzlement involving more than $2,500 but less than $5,000. An indictment was filed August 26 and an arrest warrant was issued Monday. Investigators allege the money was taken from the Spearfish Rams organization earlier this year. The 20th annual Sturgis Mustang Rally is officially underway as hundreds of participants show off their ponies across the Black Hills. This year's event has drawn record-breaking pre-registration numbers, cementing the rally's transition from a small local meetup to an international spectacle. The Sturgis Mustang Rally features a jam-packed schedule of events throughout the week, including driving schools, drifting, burnouts, and drag racing. The main event will begin on Saturday, September 3rd, with the signature Main Street Show and Shine in downtown Sturgis from 10 a.m. to 4 p.m., followed by the Sturgis Dragway competitions under the lights. 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

0: Country 98.7, Old Dominion and the Roadhouse. 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
1: Yeah, we did.
0: What's your name? Where are you from? What do you do for a living? And what is one thing you wish you knew about your job that you didn't know in the beginning?
1: So stay tuned to hear all of those answers.
0: Yeah. And we talked to Santa Claus.
2: What?
0: Yeah, we talked to Marty Jackley.
1: Yeah, she did.
2: Yeah. Wow. Some anybody else? I've heard a lot about this Marty Jackley.
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1: Today's show is brought to you by Labor Day weekend, the unofficial end of summer. 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

0: Night Train with Jason Aldean on the cat. We're your Roadhouse. Welcome back.
1: Amy, you and I, we've been on like a little bit of a weight loss journey. You've been on the, what?
0: The Zepbound, but since I switched over to TRICARE, I haven't had it, so I've been without it a couple months.
1: Oh, how's that going?
0: Not good.
1: No?
0: No, it's not good at all.
1: You notice it?
0: Very hungry, yeah. Bigger appetite, for sure.
1: That sucks. But you've lost a decent amount.
0: Yeah, 30 pounds. Haven't wanted to get on the scale to look at it right now.
1: To see where you're at on that 30 pounds. Yeah. No, so I've been, same thing. I did semaglutide over at Game Day Men's Health for a few months. Now I'm just trying to attack it myself, but consistently going to the gym for years. But I'm down to, and I think I just weighed myself yesterday at the NutriShop. And I'm looking the best I've ever done, especially by that scan, like 22% body fat. My muscle mass is up a lot and my body fat's down to a new low. Like I think I weigh 267 or something like that. But I like the 260s. It's a good norm. Yeah. I was stuck in the 280s for a really long time, and the NutriShop body scanner is what saved me, because it was able to tell me that I was swapping fat and muscle.
2: That's cool.
1: And I was just the scale number was one thing, but like I was doing things and working out at the Exos gym consistently, just working out and going in there and sweating it out. And so I'm like, it's fall. It's that time of the year where we all kind of cozy and get fat.
2: Yeah.
1: You know what I mean? Because it's like you're done being outside. You know, you wear more clothes, so who cares if you gain 10 pounds?
2: Yep.
1: Kind of thing. But I'm like, no. Like, let's go. Every time I see somebody who looks like I used to look or is fat, I'm like, do it. Come, go do something.
0: You know,
1: yes, come to the gym with me. Yes, I would love that. If that's not the thing for you, go do something. Go
2: anything.
1: Do anything. It's not, like, I think the biggest thing for me was when I was my fattest, is I looked at myself in the mirror and was like, not okay. This is just not okay. I can't do this to myself. I deserve better. For me, for nobody else in my life except for me.
0: Exactly.
1: Tired of passing out, tying my shoes.
2: Yeah.
1: tired of like it being a problem just to do normal, basic life things. And it's not okay. And I have the control to change that. And so everybody needs to, you know, do that. Just it's okay.
0: So proud of you, Brandon.
1: Yeah. And just change the lifestyle change.
0: Yeah. And Brandon even showed us his belly earlier.
1: I did.
2: There's not really much of a belly.
0: No,
1: it's getting
0: gone.
1: Down there. It's
2: no,
1: getting down there.
2: Kind of buff now.
1: Talking about how when I was in the pool. And I mean, I don't rub my belly every day. A lot of fat people do, and I used to could.
2: I know skinny people do. It's cool.
1: And so, but I was in the swimming pool in Oregon, and I felt down, and it felt like instead of my having like a Dunlap disease, my belly was over my belt. It was like almost like a up, and I was like, wait a minute, did I lose my belly? I was like, so I got out of the pool and freaking gravity. I'm like, son of a, it's still there.
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1: From the Waring Sturgis Ford Weather Center, I'm meteorologist Ember Sky. Sunshine today with a high near 93. Mostly clear tonight, low around 65. Friday stays sunny and hot near 97, with more sunshine Saturday and another high near 97.
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1: I'll make coffee. 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
1: Well, the NFL season, college football, all that stuff starting up, and it's kind of intense, dude. It's a weird world.
0: You know? Lost me at football.
1: Yeah. Well, I'm going to invite all of you, all right? I haven't cleared this with my boss, Stitch, but on the Vikings Water Cooler Talk, we do usually skull picks is what we call it, skull picks. But it's just NFL pick'ems, and we'll send you an email if you'd like to be a part of this, or you could go on. Maybe we'll set up a spot on our Instagrams and Facebooks where you could click on there. And everybody listening could be a part of these skull picks where it's just you pick a winner every week for the NFL matchups. And usually the people who win are the ones who watch football the least. They're just like, whatever, I like that color. And then they pick those teams. Mm-hmm. And at the end of the year, you're going to get a huge prize. And I don't know what that is, because that's where the boss comes in, Stitch.
2: Ooh, yeah.
1: Might be a D&J gift card, you know what I'm saying? A little Dick and Jane's. Ooh. Might be, who knows? Who knows what's going on? But that's what I want to talk about.
2: I hope it's pumpkin spice Tums.
1: Could be. Yeah. It could be. Pumpkin spice Tums. Maybe that's what you'll get.
2: That'd be great.
0: Nobody, I hope it's a package of hot dogs.
1: It might be a bunch of wieners.
2: A bunch of wieners, huh?
1: Or a butt sniffing kit. You know what I mean? How to sniff butts.
0: A shark kit.
1: Yeah, shark kit. I have one. I carry it with me everywhere I go. So
0: have you used it yet?
1: Thankfully, no. No, everything's been pretty locked up tight back there. But yeah.
2: I just hope that when I open it, it's not a gimmick and that stuff is really in there.
0: It is in there.
1: That would suck if you open it and it's just empty or it's fake butt wipes. Oh, yeah. You're like, bro, I could really use a spare pair of underwear right now.
2: I really wanted to use this joke gift now.
1: But. Yeah, I sharted myself. And that might happen with the NFL season because a lot of people eat sketchy foods. Yeah. You know what I mean? Barbecues, and the wife loves cooking wings and all that. Oh, man. It's going to be a good time. Skull Vikings.
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4: 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I like that it is fun. It's easy to like listen to and sing along to.
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10: Classes at Rapid City Central High School were canceled Wednesday following a power outage at the high school. Rapid City Area Schools announced the closure Wednesday morning. District leaders said the additional details regarding the cause of the outage and plans for resumption of classes would be made available as the information becomes available. Sales tax collections for June showed continued growth across most sectors of the Rapid City economy. General 2% sales tax revenues increased 6.6% compared to June 2025. In addition to tourism and general sales tax collections, sales tax receipts for capital improvement projects and Vision Fund classifications were also up compared to June 2025 receipts. City Finance Director Dan Ainsley said, while sales tax collections are continuing to exceed budget projections, the cost to deliver city services and make repairs to city roads, parks, and facilities continues to climb. For the Rapid City Post, this is Jerry Steinle.
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1: You know what we need around here?
2: What's that?
1: A freaking outlet mall. Somehow, on our run through Oregon, I accidentally landed us on three different outlet malls. Like, I just picked random RV sites. Like, this one looks good. Let's stay there. Okay. You know, it was cheap. And then it'd be behind an outlet mall. And it got us. Ooh. We went out shopping two or three times. I got some Under Armour stuff. I always buy all my things from Scheels. I go to this Under Armour outlet, and I'm like, well, I can get underwear here a little cheaper.
2: You know what I mean?
1: And I'm like, would you look at this? I'm wearing a brand new pair of underwear right now. And I got a North Face hoodie for like $20.
2: Nice.
1: Yeah. There was, like, I was inside a, what's that, Lululemon outlet. Still couldn't afford it. But I was like, wow, it was neat to walk around.
2: That's
1: me,
2: cool.
1: Me and a
0: that?
1: Bunch of women.
0: Lululemon.
3: It's like a brand. It's almost like a multi-level marketing style brand.
0: Huh.
3: They have brick and mortar stores because people love Lululemon. Very expensive. A lot of leggings kind of stuff. Weird designs.
1: Yep. I was like I'm going to get the wife a real nice pair of leggings. Mm-hmm. You know what I mean? And then I was like, and it was like 40% off. I go over there. I was like, still can't afford it.
3: Yeah, but they do have a pyramid scheme version where you can like get Lululemon sent to you and sell it like Mary Kay almost. And it's just, I don't know. I wish we'd go back to leggings, though. Like, this whole baggy pants life, man. Let's go leggings. Come on. Let's go.
1: I say the leggings are, they're alive, man. They're just so good.
3: They're alive in the world.
0: You don't like the doctor pants?
3: I like a little bit of everything, but
1: depends
3: honestly.
1: How it fits.
3: Yeah.
1: But anyways, we just need a good outlet mall around here. You know what I mean? Where's the nearest outlet mall? Denver?
0: Probably, yeah.
3: I think so, yeah.
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1: 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Or yeah. 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
11: From the Waring Sturgis Ford Weather Center, I'm meteorologist Ember Sky. Sunshine today with a high near 93. Mostly clear tonight, low around 65. Friday stays sunny and hot near 97, with more sunshine Saturday and another high near 97.
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0: say. So you heard it here on Cat Country. We're done for the day, guys. We get tomorrow off. We're done for the week.
1: Yeah. Nice.
0: And Monday off.
2: I like that. That's good. That's wild. I feel like I just got here.
0: You did.
2: Huh. Interesting. Well, anyway, life is, you know.
0: One more time where your shows are at so people can come catch them.
3: Mine is going to be about 40 miles north of Albert Lea in Minnesota, in the middle of nowhere. It's a music festival called Shangri-La. So if you want to go camp out and hang out and listen to music with, you know, like 5,000-6,000 people and just jam and play.
2: Yeah, I do.
3: Yeah. Maybe party a little bit, eat some food, hang out. Yeah. Then come on out.
2: That'd be sick.
3: Just look it up. Shangri-La.
2: Can I go?
3: You sure can.
2: And I can't because I got a freaking show.
0: Where's your at?
2: Mine's at the Prairie Dog up in Hill City. Come on up. Prairie Dog Tap Room. It's going to be great. I've heard it's beautiful. Zachy Moon's been there.
3: It's a great place.
2: I've never been there. And I can't wait to go.
0: Brandon's going to be prairie dogging this weekend.
2: All weekend. Come prairie dog with me.
0: Is it all weekend?
2: Just Saturday.
0: Oh, Saturday.
2: But prairie dog all weekend. And you'll see me coming out on Saturday.
0: All right. You guys have fun. Love you guys. Bye. Woo.

0: 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Okay, here we go.
1: I love it.
0: Yeah.
1: Love the music. Love the music.
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13: From the Waring Sturgis Ford Weather Center, I'm meteorologist Ember Sky. Sunshine today with a high near 93. Mostly clear tonight, low around 65. Friday stays sunny and hot near 97, with more sunshine Saturday and another high near 97.
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8: From the Waring Sturgis Ford Weather Center, I'm meteorologist Ember Sky. Sunshine today with a high near 93. Mostly clear tonight, low around 65. Friday stays sunny and hot near 97, with more sunshine Saturday and another high near 97.
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11: From the Waring Sturgis Ford Weather Center, I'm meteorologist Ember Sky. Sunshine today with a high near 93. Mostly clear tonight, low around 65. Friday stays sunny and hot near 97, with more sunshine Saturday and another high near 97.
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3: Breaking news. South Dakotans will vote on a ballot measure called Amendment L this November. Amendment L would rewrite the state constitution to weaken citizens' power at the ballot box. It's similar to initiatives that voters already rejected multiple times in recent years, including a resounding defeat in 2022, when more than two-thirds of South Dakotans voted no.

0: Opponents of Amendment L are urging their fellow South Dakotans to vote no again this year, arguing that out-of-state billionaires are once again behind Amendment L, which is a political ploy intentionally designed to weaken voters' control over the future of the state. The result is exactly what the billionaires want: more power for lobbyists and special interests, and less power for everyday South Dakota citizens. South Dakotans who are against Amendment L say, quote, "Our Constitution shouldn't be for sale." This November, vote no on Amendment L. Paid for by L. No.
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7: From the Waring Sturgis Ford Weather Center, I'm meteorologist Ember Sky. Sunshine today with a high near 93. Mostly clear tonight, low around 65. Friday stays sunny and hot near 97, with more sunshine Saturday and another high near 97.
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6: From the Waring Sturgis Ford Weather Center, I'm meteorologist Ember Sky. Sunny this afternoon, topping out near 92. Tonight stays mostly clear, with a low around 63. Friday is sunny and hotter near 96, with more sunshine Saturday and a high near 96.

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2: Breaking news. South Dakotans will vote on a ballot measure called Amendment L this November. Amendment L would rewrite the state constitution to weaken citizens' power at the ballot box. It's similar to initiatives that voters already rejected multiple times in recent years, including a resounding defeat in 2022, when more than two-thirds of South Dakotans voted no. Opponents of Amendment L are urging their fellow South Dakotans to vote no again this year, arguing that out-of-state billionaires are once again behind Amendment L, which is a political ploy intentionally designed to weaken voters' control over the future of the state. The result is exactly what the billionaires want: more power for lobbyists and special interests, and less power for everyday South Dakota citizens. South Dakotans who are against Amendment L say, quote, "Our Constitution shouldn't be for sale." This November, vote no on Amendment L. Paid for by L. No.
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7: From the Waring Sturgis Ford Weather Center, I'm meteorologist Ember Sky. Sunny this afternoon, topping out near 92. Tonight stays mostly clear with a low around 63. Friday is sunny and hotter near 96, with more sunshine Saturday and a high near 97.
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8: From the Waring Sturgis Ford Weather Center, I'm meteorologist Ember Sky. Sunny this afternoon, topping out near 92. Tonight stays mostly clear with a low around 63. Friday is sunny and hotter near 96, with more sunshine Saturday and a high near 97.
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5: From the Waring Sturgis Ford Weather Center, I'm meteorologist Ember Sky. Sunny this afternoon, topping out near 92. Tonight stays mostly clear with a low around 63. Friday is sunny and hotter near 96, with more sunshine Saturday and a high near 97.
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6: From the Waring Sturgis Ford Weather Center, I'm meteorologist Ember Sky. Sunny this afternoon, topping out near 92. Tonight stays mostly clear with a low around 63. Friday is sunny and hotter near 96, with more sunshine Saturday and a high near 97.
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2: Breaking news. South Dakotans will vote on a ballot measure called Amendment L this November. Amendment L would rewrite the state constitution to weaken citizens' power at the ballot box. It's similar to initiatives that voters already rejected multiple times in recent years, including a resounding defeat in 2022, when more than two-thirds of South Dakotans voted no. Opponents of Amendment L are urging their fellow South Dakotans to vote no again this year, arguing that out-of-state billionaires are once again behind Amendment L, which is a political ploy intentionally designed to weaken voters' control over the future of the state. The result is exactly what the billionaires want: more power for lobbyists and special interests, and less power for everyday South Dakota citizens. South Dakotans who are against Amendment L say, quote, "Our Constitution shouldn't be for sale." This November, vote no on Amendment L. Paid for by L. No.
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6: From the Waring Sturgis Ford Weather Center, I'm meteorologist Ember Sky. Sunny this afternoon, topping out near 92. Tonight stays mostly clear with a low around 63. Friday is sunny and hotter near 96, with more sunshine Saturday and a high near 97.
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Half empty bottle of Gatorade rolling in the floorboard. That dirty Braves cap on the dash. Dog tags hanging from the rear view. Old skull can and cowboy

0: Well, today, I guess I'm going to be all alone because Houston's not here, and I don't know if I can talk about what happened to the other person quite yet, but I figured I would make a phone call and be like, guys, I know you guys have already been on the air this morning, and you've been working your tail off, and I know we have early release day today, but could you guys just come in and just hang out with me so I'm not so lonely? And then look who showed up!
1: Yeah, man.
2: So, how you doing today?
1: Not like we haven't already been here since 6.
0: Yeah. Yeah, are you going to make me feel guilty about that?
3: Yep.
1: I don't know. Is there food involved?
0: Are you buying us? There was food delivered.
1: You buy some Linner?
3: Did you bring us Taco Bell?
0: No. Yeah.
1: But I see you drinking out of a Taco Bell cup by yourself. Might as well do the show by yourself.
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18: From the Waring Sturgis Ford Weather Center, I'm meteorologist Ember Sky. Sunny this afternoon, topping out near 92. Tonight stays mostly clear with a low around 63. Friday is sunny and hotter near 96, with more sunshine Saturday and a high near 97.
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0: Did you guys get to eat some of the pizza, or are you just complaining?
1: I had a slice.
2: I had a slice, too.
1: I'm not sure what I ate. I mean, it looked like pizza. I don't know what was on it, but it tasted pretty good. It had like some fig leaves or something on it.
0: Oh, yeah.
2: Had some bay leaves on it.
1: Is that what it was?
2: No, that would be disgusting.
1: Oh, yeah.
2: You're not supposed
1: I have
2: to
1: no
2: eat
1: idea
2: those.
1: What it was, so but it was
0: you,
1: pretty good.
0: If you guys are listening to the radio right now and you have no idea who these gentlemen are, my name is Stitch. And,
1: oh, hi.
0: That's Brandon Jones.
1: Yo, what it do?
0: B!
1: Jay.
0: There you go. And that's Zachy Moon.
3: Yo, what up? Yo.
1: Zachy.
0: Moon.
3: Oh. No.
0: You see how that works?
3: Oh, dude, say it
1: I
3: again.
1: Like it.
0: Zachy.
3: Moon.
0: Yeah, yeah.
3: Oh.
0: Itch.
3: I love that one.
0: Dude, I'm itchy right now from all the craziness going on. We got a long weekend ahead of us. I'm really excited. Do you have, you know, this is kind of the weekend where we normally like, you know what? I haven't been out in the Black Hills that much this summer because we're always so busy.
1: It's a good time to cross it
0: off. You know, tourism stuff because we have a lot of tourist stuff.
1: What day is it?
0: Tourism.
1: What day is today? My week's all messed up.
0: Today is Thursday. I know you've been gone to Oregon.
1: I got back here on Tuesday. Yeah. And all of a sudden you're telling me it's Thursday.
2: Well, today is tomorrow's yesterday, my friend.
0: Today is tomorrow and tomorrow is today.
1: Yeah, so I don't know what you guys just said, but it's good to know that today's Thursday.
0: Welcome to your second shift with the Roadhouse, I guess.
1: Yeah.
0: Minus Amy.
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11: 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I'm David Johnson, the tree guy. I've operated the Johnson Tree Company for 50 years now, right here in Rapid City and the Black Hills. 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I'm Dave Johnson, the Tree Guy. 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

0: We have a new show title. It's the Road Shift.
1: Sounds like something you try to talk your girl into.
2: It sounds like Brandon's shifts when he's on the road.
1: Yeah, exactly. Wow. Road shifts.
2: Wait, just something you talk your girl into. I want to go back. Let's backtrack. What? Wait,
1: huh?
2: What would that be? What
1: I was hoping that was going to get skipped over. Oh.
0: Dude, what happens when three guys get into the studio and turn on the microphones?
1: So, anyway... Long weekend.
0: Long weekend. Yeah. Do you have plans? Are you gonna? You don't have shows, right?
1: I have a show. I have a show Saturday.
0: Oh,
1: at
0: you
1: the Prairie Dog. I'll be Prairie Dogging on Saturday. Come on, nice. Join us.
0: They have really good hot dogs there.
1: I'm excited about that.
0: I mean, they don't have the Rally Dog, but they definitely have some good hot dogs.
1: Have you talked to them about maybe featuring the Rally Dog from the Loud American?
0: I don't think you can do that without the Loud American steak tips, buddy. But I
1: knew, that would be hard.
0: I do know that the Loud American posted and said, "Hey, come try the Rally Dog." So I think it's going to be on the old menu, brother.
3: It's real.
1: If they don't have a picture of you holding it, smiling,
0: no.
1: Want it.
0: No, no, but it did look good. It was sitting next to something with a Loud American.
1: Loud American.
0: Because branding.
1: Yeah.
0: So the Prairie Dog in Hill City, Zachy, you've actually played there a few times.
2: A few times. It's a beautiful scenery. You're going to be playing outside on this back big stage area. And then you'll be looking out toward the river.
0: It's a creek.
2: It's a creek. But it's beautiful, dude. And you can people can sit back there. There's like seating everywhere. The inside, the facilities of this place are top notch, top of the line, beautiful. The women who are waitressing and bartending, hello.
1: So don't bring the wife.
0: Wow. Okay. I did see a lot of beavers around that creek, though.
1: Yeah. 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
10: From the Waring Sturgis Ford Weather Center, I'm meteorologist Ember Sky. Sunny this afternoon, topping out near 92. Tonight stays mostly clear with a low around 63. Friday is sunny and hotter near 96, with more sunshine Saturday and a high near 97.
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0: So 4% of Americans never cease to surprise me.
1: What happened?
2: Do you care to share more?
0: I will. I will. 4% of Americans didn't think there'd be a Labor Day this year.
2: As what?
1: What? They thought that we were just going to skip it this year?
0: Yeah.
2: And there's a lot going on, guys. We're going to just cancel Labor Day.
0: Yeah, apparently. In a survey conducted just two weeks ago.
1: Whoa.
0: Only 66% of Americans knew when Labor Day would be celebrated. If you didn't know, it's this coming Monday. It's always the first Monday in September every single year for the last 132 years, to be exact. 4% of people didn't think there would be a Labor Day in 2026 at all.
1: Why did they think that? I wish they would dig into that a little more.
0: I don't know.
1: Why would you think something so moronic?
0: Yeah, I don't quite understand. 18% wrongly believe that it's meant to commemorate the founding of labor unions, while 9% thought it was just the official start of autumn. Not true. 6% believe it's meant to celebrate the signing of the U.S. Constitution.
1: Oh, okay. That's a lot more people than should think that.
0: Dude, when I read these surveys, I feel like we are literally in the idiocracy timeline.
2: Dude, I hate it when I have Constitution.
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12: From the Waring Sturgis Ford Weather Center, I'm meteorologist Ember Sky. Sunny this afternoon, topping out near 92. Tonight stays mostly clear with a low around 63. Friday is sunny and hotter near 96, with more sunshine Saturday and a high near 97.
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0: cell phones and, you know, instant communication so long ago that people, they just let them know, because people would just come from all the woodwork, man. They'd be riding out to the rally. They need to know when the rally starts, and it's based on an exact setup. So, hey, the 31st is on a Friday like this year. Don't come. That's not when it starts. It's the next one. Guess you don't want guys showing up.
1: But they still were there.
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1: People were still there. 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
1: Okay, pivotal moments.
2: Pivotal points I would like to make.
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night when she goes to bed. She hits her knees and bows her head.

0: It's a third week, second week, half a week. I'm going all the way. But I'm just saying, if anybody else out there is listening to this and you feel the same way, hit us up on the text line 605-348-3939, 605-348-9390. And let us know, because, like, don't you think it starts getting a little, for us locals, this might be selfish, I said this, or it might be a little selfish, start creeping up on fair time, all right? And so it's like, guy needs a little break.
1: Yeah.
0: You know what I mean? You adult for an entire week of the rally.
1: Again, you weren't here for it, so.
0: No, but I've been here my whole life, and so then you need a couple weeks to kind of get your liver back in order, and then all of a sudden, poof, fair, and you're in the bush light tent.
1: The only thing that, from my perspective, that I enjoyed is that we had an extra week to get prepared for rally, because rally, no matter, we know when it happens, it always seems to sneak up on you.
0: Yeah.
1: And then you just got thrown into it and you're like, oh, God. And then, you know, at least we have a week and a half after that for the fair normally. But this week, it wasn't that. Yeah. Or this year, it was not that. And August was rough.
2: That's what I'm saying. I think there should be more than that week. And I don't think we had an extra week to prepare. I think that's in our heads.
1: Well,
2: we think we did because we were like, oh, it's the rally. Oh, wait, no, just kidding. Week, it's not.
0: Yeah.
2: We have another week.
0: And
2: so
0: another
2: realistically,
0: thing.
2: If we just prepared the week before like normal.
1: And another thing, when school should happen after the fair starts.
2: School shouldn't start until September. I don't know what this August stuff is about, but I didn't start school in August when I went to school.
0: When we come back, I have another rally point I'd like to make.
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9: From the Waring Sturgis Ford Weather Center, I'm meteorologist Ember Sky. Sunny this afternoon, topping out near 92. Tonight stays mostly clear with a low around 63. Friday is sunny and hotter near 96, with more sunshine Saturday and a high near 97.
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0: whiskey.
1: All right, man, we've been talking about the rally. The rally's been over with for 3 weeks now, Brandon. Why do we need to talk about the rally again?
2: I've been gone.
1: All right. You have been gone. And so this is my second time actually seeing you. So.
2: Yes.
1: So this is good. I love hearing you talk.
2: It's good to see you again. Another point on the rally. So earlier we talked about why is the rally second week of August? We know why. It's

0: the first full week of August starting on a Friday. Blah, whatever. Dumb. So I'm trying to say here, I don't know who's in charge of the, it's like the Mayan calendar. I don't know who's in charge of the Sturgis calendar, but like, also another point is when they look at our rally crowd and they're like, Sturgis rally was, you know, the second week of August all of a sudden, and this was the crowd, the numbers were down, but we had so many people that showed up July 30th.
1: I agree.
0: July 31st. Before that. And we're here.
1: July 27th?
2: Yeah.
0: For here for weeks.
1: Yeah.
0: Like a week and a half before the rally officially started.
1: Right.
0: They might have caught a little bit of that and then hightailed it. And so, like, I don't really know what the answer is there. I'm bringing this up as a...
1: I have the answer.
0: ...bipartisan situation, you know?
1: I have the answer.
2: What's the answer?
1: And this isn't necessarily my opinion, but this could be an answer. We changed the calendar from 12 months to 5. And that's what we do.
2: What?
0: Wow.
1: That's correct. We officially entered the burr month, so, like, you know, but the last 4 months of the year have 30, 31, 30, and 31 days. And then February, that's weird. There's going to be a leap year, and there's going to be 29 days. I feel sorry for somebody who's born on February 29th.
0: Yeah, man.
1: So let's just make it 5 months, and every month is 73 days.
2: Well, oh, I like that number.
0: Will that solve the other issue that we've got facing our people?
1: What is that?
0: Why are we starting school when the fair
2: that
0: is going
2: on? That is exactly what I wanted to talk about. Honestly,
0: what is happening?
2: I've got the solution here for us. We start the rally no matter what. Wherever the first lies in that first weekend, whatever, even if the Friday is the 31st, even if Sunday is the first, we start the rally that weekend. Then we have the only week in between. Yeah, it'll be rough on us because it's our job to be at both. But then we do the fair, that next one. That means that's going to be a whole week before these kids have to go sit and learn things. That way they can enjoy the fair for a little bit.
0: Talked to the fair. Do we got time?
1: Let's
0: come. We could take a break. Come back. This is a bit.
1: Okay.
0: This is a little second here. I got.
1: Okay.
0: We come back. We're moving on from this rally, and we're tying to the Mayan people, and we're trying to figure out the calendar so we can get stuff figured out for the fair. Fair.
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9: From the Waring Sturgis Ford Weather Center, I'm meteorologist Ember Sky. Sunny this afternoon, topping out near 92. Tonight stays mostly clear with a low around 63. Friday is sunny and hotter near 96, with more sunshine Saturday and a high near 97.
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0: Oh, one time I was, no. I went to Votech for like a semester.
1: See, I think that's actually pretty impressive because, you know, technical schools like Mitchell Tech or Western Dakota Tech, those are important schools because one thing I feel like, and I don't know, that I don't have any science to back this up, but I think trades are getting lost. And we need more of our, you know, youth to get into trades. Are like, who's going to take care of our, you know, vehicles when they shut down? Or who's going to, you know, be our IT person? You know what I mean? Like,
0: yeah,
1: where's the trades going, dude? Like, who's going to weld the underground pipe? You
2: know the amount
1: I mean?
2: Of work that Mitchell has to have done on his truck and his house throughout the year. Like, we need people that can do that stuff.
1: For real.
2: And electrical, plumbing, anything to do with yard work.
1: I was literally talking to somebody at the mechanics. Thank you. Like, somebody that was working on my truck, and they're like, we can't find mechanics right now. Nobody's hiring. Like, and our mechanics are getting older, and they're retiring, or you know what I mean? And that nobody's... There's no pool to choose from currently. Yeah,
0: it's rough, tough.
1: Very small. So, like, I feel like if you're listening right now and you're thinking about what you want to do in your for your future, maybe look into a technical school and a trade, because I think that's going to be definitely worth a lot of money.
0: You've heard the analogy of a plumber and a doctor. Who's made more money over their lifetime? You guys have heard that, right?
1: No.
0: The plumber. Everybody would assume it's the doctor, but the doctor had to go to school for 8 years.
1: He had to pay all that back.
0: Which he should. He had to pay all that schooling back. The plumber probably went to work right away as an apprentice.
1: Yeah.
0: Got his journeyman maybe through the company and or through a trade school, and then had been making good money ever since then.
1: Yeah.
0: So he's 8-9 years ahead.
1: Wow.
0: Might still make some. There's some plumbers out there that are grossing over $100,000 a year. And so don't act like you ain't playing at the pipe.
2: Yeah. I'd be willing to bet too that in many serious cases, a plumber has also saved some lives.
1: 100%, dude.
0: That's no crap.
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9: From the Waring Sturgis Ford Weather Center, I'm meteorologist Ember Sky. Sunny this afternoon, topping out near 92. Tonight stays mostly clear with a low around 63. Friday is sunny and hotter near 96, with more sunshine Saturday and a high near 97.
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